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And a brand new Rhapsody album. We played Apple Juice a few weeks ago. That's Free Your Mind. Her new album, God Got a Afro and Gold Hoops. It's dope.

check it out. It's Ryder Russ featuring A Boogie. Lots to cover tonight, so let's do this.

from Busta Rhymes, all Dilla beats. It's called Diligence 2. Yeah, I'm looking forward to that. We also got to some Russ. And of course, started the show off with Rhapsody. Look, if you want to see the entire playlist, we're on Blue Sky at Dirty Needles Radio. Follow us there. And of course, on Dirty Needles Radio. Sorry, we're at Dirty Needles Radio on Instagram as well. And hey, if you're listening to us on the CJSW app, maybe you're listening to us on Apple Podcasts, hit that subscribe button and you will never miss an episode of Dirty Needles. We're going all the way till 10 p.m. I still have tons of music. Boldy James, Nicholas Craven.

Hopefully I do. I would, however, like to do a shameless plug of an event I'm doing tomorrow, Saturday, if you are in Calgary. Our friends down at Savvy Health here in Calgary, health and wellness space, they offer chiropractic work,

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Dandy Fest 2026 is almost here. On August 22nd, head down to the Dandy Brewing Company at 2003 11th Street Southeast. From noon to 10:30 p.m., they've got over 10 bands and breweries on site. 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

0: centuries, not only to rid ourselves of bondage, but to make oppression of any people by others an impossibility. There are Hitlers loose in America today, both in high and low places. As the tensions and bewilderment of economic problems become more severe, history scapegoats, the Jews, will be joined by new scapegoats, the Negroes. The Hitlers will seek to divert people's minds and turn their frustrations and anger to the helpless, to the outnumbered. Then whether the Negro and Jew shall live in peace will depend upon how firmly they resist, how effectively they reach the minds of the decent Americans to halt this deadly diversion.
1: Thank you. Thank you for that reading. These links can be really inspiring, but they're not always welcomed. When Toni Morrison dedicated her novel Beloved to the 60 million, she was criticized as a Holocaust denier or minimizer. The American literature scholar Danielle Christmas explained that Morrison did not mean to displace Jews, but rather to join them. Christmas herself has done really interesting work on, you can see the title, Auschwitz and the Plantation, how those themes are intermingled in American literature. I once saw her give a talk on this subject on Zoom during COVID, where she pointed out that the American TV series Holocaust, which came out in 1978, drew heavily on the epic, the slavery epic from the year before, Roots. When she made that observation, the chat filled up with criticisms that she was appropriating the Holocaust, distorting it, that this comment was offensive and inappropriate. However, Christmas was pointing to something really quite significant, which is that the field of Holocaust owes a huge debt to African American studies and to the civil rights movement, because it's precisely in that era that the study of the Holocaust emerged as a field in American history, and vocabulary like passing, like slave labor, even the whole way of thinking about race, these have come into the Holocaust field from African American studies, not the other way around. I want to close this section with the obvious point that connecting the Holocaust, comparing to other cases of violence, is not something new, and it has served many purposes. I won't go through those all. I would say some of those purposes I find laudable, others not. But all of them attest to the universal claim and the universal significance of the Holocaust. So let me turn to the conclusion. I hope you won't be too disappointed that I don't really have a resounding conclusion to tie everything up, but rather some important quotations, reflections, and a call to keep thinking about the links, anti-Semitism, anti-Black racism, and misogyny. So first, an important quote from Heschel, again, just reminding us of the importance of not despairing. I'm going to read it. Racism is an evil of tremendous power, but God's will transcends all powers. Surrender to despair is surrender to evil. It is important to feel anxiety. It is sinful to wallow in despair. I want to also bring a challenge from another speaker who did not survive the Holocaust, Gustava Jurecka, a Jewish writer in the Warsaw Ghetto, who used her last strength, she was murdered in Treblinka, to document the history of the destruction of her community for a future that she would not live to see. Matthew will read it for us.
2: The record must be hurled like a stone under history's wheel in order to stop it. One can lose all hopes except the one that the suffering and destruction of this war will make sense when they are looked at from a distant historical perspective, from suffering unparalleled in history, from bloody tears and bloody sweat. A chronicle of days of hell is being composed, which will help explain the historical reasons for why people came to think as they did and why regimes arose that caused such suffering.
1: Thank you. This is a real challenge to thinking about the power of history, right? Another, I think, challenge closer to home in time and place comes from James Baldwin, his 1985 book, The Evidence of Things Not Seen. Baldwin's analysis here, I think, is as incisive and relevant now as it was 40 years ago.

Wie schön wäre es manchmal, die Zeit einfach zurückholen zu können und zu sagen, umarmen wir uns so wie früher?

0: We'll be right back after this message.
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2: From September 11th to 13th, you want to be in Edmonton for the 5th annual Purple City Fest. 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synth-pop starlet Desire, iconic Canadian artist, actress, musician, and director Sukyin Lee, New York Death City rockers Bambara, feminist hardcore from Baltimore, War on Women, Canadian alt country from Deep Dark Woods, and rare performances from local legends The Wet Secrets and Calvin Love. 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

0: Chilean age. 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
1: They'll tell you whatever lie you want. You'll think you're in tune. 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

0: de Sonora. 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
1: 1, 2, 3.

That was the late, great Bob Marley and the Wailers. And I'm going to put it on. This is the original song. Big up yourself, Mr. Greaves. I heard that you are listening today. All right, I'm going to play you some good music today. All right.

You know, this song here, give a man what he deserves, right? So, listen to this song here, Admiral Tibbet. And you know that man, you're not getting no ratings, you know. But anyway, Admiral Tibbet, sing it to them.

Admiral Tibet and Righteousness. Now, it's 4:47, and you know what? It's Lover's Rock time, and I'm going to slow down the pace right now. Right as it is. Lover's Rock time.

That was the late, great Sonia Spence and Leaving on the Jet Plane. I have more of this song. Big up yourself, Miss Loretta. I know you're listening right now.

And don't forget, Carnival Mix gonna give away a pair on their show. So don't touch that dial.